0: and you're hanging backstage with me and my co-host this week.
1: Hey, y'all, this is Corey Kent.
2: Bucket list items that are still on the horizon.
1: I have no idea. Like I said, some of the things we're crossing off the list, I wouldn't have even written on the list because I didn't know they were possible. So I just don't want to limit what could be. My plan is nothing compared to what God has for me, and I think that his aspirations for what I'll be able to do in my life, both with my family and with my career, are, you know, so far past what I would imagine that I'm just like, man, whatever you want to do with this, I'm along for the ride. I remember before this record was done, when we just started it, me and Austin Goodlow, producer on this record, my best friend in Nashville, it was 2 a.m. We were at a Taco Bell parking lot because we had just gotten
0: done. Where the magic happens.
1: Oh, man, come on. The only thing open at 2 a.m. after we got out of the studio, and we had been working hard, and we went out there, and we were sitting in the parking lot, and I was just like, dude, we gotta pray over this record. And he was like, let's do it. And so we sat there and we prayed over this record, and what that looked like was we really just went, hey, we are only able to control so much. And we can't control the results, but we can control the work that goes in. So we're going to work diligently. We're going to give this everything that we got. But right now, right here at 2 a.m. in the Taco Bell parking lot, like, this is in your hands. Like, we are completely giving this to you. Do what you want with it. And yeah, that's balls in your court. And what's been cool about that is, like, the freedom that it gave us to not worry about the results and to go, hey, like, we gave it to God. Like, he's going to use it. Now, it might be for one person. Like, it might be used for one person. It might be used for 10,000 people. It might be used for 10 million people. But he's going to use it. And we know that we're, like, walking in what we're supposed to be walking in. So it's kind of just been this liberating approach to creating this record and just being super creative and taking chances and knowing, like, he's got our back. It's going to work out. And so far, it's worked out in better ways than I could have imagined.
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0: Wetzel. It's not just one song. 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

0: It's Backstage Country. Corey Kent is here, and we were talking about your song with Ko Wetzel, Rocky Mountain Low. And it's really cool to hear you talk about your friendship with him and how you already had the friendship, and now that you have a song that's so successful together. Does that change your friendship at all, like strengthen it? Like, tell me what that does for a friendship, having this experience.
1: Yeah, I think there's like a locking arms moment that happens. When you do a song with somebody, like, you're kind of, you know, for better or worse, tying your careers together in a way. Like, that thing's gonna live forever. And so I know Ko's extremely careful about who he decides to hop on a song with. Mm-hmm. He's very careful and deliberate about who he asks to be on songs. And I've kind of, you know, been the same way. I've watched guys and girls who are a little more frivolous with that and just, like, not as intentional. And then I've watched people like Ko who are super intentional, and it's helped build a brand, right? Yeah. And Ko's been masterful at building a brand. Like, you think Ko Wetzel, it's not just one song. It's the persona that is Ko. And so I know he's been super deliberate about that, which, you know, I think it does. It does strengthen your friendship because it shows, like, a mutual respect for what each other does artistically. But also, I knew we were going to be pretty good friends simply because we met in Cabo. And I feel like
0: what a beautiful start.
1: If you meet in Cabo, like, you're going to be friends. Like, it's hard to, like, have a bad time in Cabo. So, yeah, we do this thing every now and then. Casey Donahue has a Boots on the Beach thing. They rent out the whole resort.
0: Oh, yeah.
1: And it's like 3 weeks of absolute madness and, you know, the biggest Texas Red Dirt fans in the world all there. And it's, you know, me and Ko and Randy Rogers and Pat Green and Casey and Josh Abbott and Mike Ryan and just all these artists that live there in the state of Texas or Oklahoma. And that was the first time I met Ko. So I knew we were off to a good start when we got to smoke a cigar in Cabo together. And it's just been fun to see that friendship develop. And like I said, just kind of get that nod of mutual respect from a guy that I've looked up to and really respected how he's gone about his business for a long time.
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1: It's Backstage Country. We got Corey Ken here and talking about some of your hits and the latest, Empty Words, which is a new song of yours, but now we're actually like getting to hear it. We're going to take it to radio, right?
2: Yeah. That's what they tell me.
1: You told me earlier the divorce anthem because the stuff that you're getting.
2: Comment section is crazy.
1: The happily married dad of four, yeah. Or dad of three.
2: Four.
1: Now, tell me about this song and just the rocket it's on.
2: Yeah, the comment section for like the initial teaser for this, you know, it's just hilarious to go through the comments and read them. So if you want a good laugh, go find this video. I'm like wearing sweatpants, a sound check with a button-up flannel, and I've like misbuttoned it. You know how sometimes you get a button and you're one off, you know? So it's a little to the side, and I've got my cowboy hat on, and the comment section just cracks me up. I saw one of my favorite ones was, "No wonder she left you. You can't even button your shirt right," you know? And another one said, "Divorce anthem of 2026. Like, another one was like, "This is just what I needed to leave him." I'm like, oh, no, don't blame me for that, you know. But, hey, I guess if you ain't no good, maybe get out of there. I don't know. Anyway, it's been fun. This song is sonically, like the way that it sounds and the amount of soul that I was able to put into this song is really like a untapped area of country music that I've always loved, but I've never really ventured into. There might have been hints on my last record of it, but this was like a full dive into that lane. And you know, some of my favorite music, it just has a lot of origins in soul and R&B. And I think, you know, Stapleton does that lane really well, and this was just kind of like my version of like a country soul thing. And man, people have just really resonated with this song, and I think even perfectly happy people love this song. It just does. I love sad country songs.
1: So do I, and I'm in a very happy relationship.
2: Yeah,
1: too,
2: it's
1: but like
2: I think the reason is like it makes you feel something.
1: Yes.
2: And I think that when you feel something, it's just like a nice little reminder that like I'm alive. You know, even if it's a negative emotion, it's just something about being able to make somebody feel what you're talking about and to connect with them in that way that makes this song Empty Words like so special. You can see it's like it's heartbreaking to some people when you see it live, it's healing to other people, it's but people are moved by this song, and it's just been one of my favorite releases I've ever been a part of.
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0: It's Backstage Country. I'm Elena. Corey Kent is with me all week long, and we're talking about some of your biggest hits. And Corey, we were just playing This Heart, and I mentioned how you started the year off celebrating this number one. I was sad that I missed your number one party. It was right down the road from where we're at right now, actually. But I saw that you gave all of the writers and producers and people involved in this track a bat. Yeah. Can you tell me what that commemorative bat meant?
1: So become pretty good friends with the guys at Marucci Bats, which they make some, they're one of the biggest bat makers for the MLB. And, you know, I just remember hearing stories about typical like commemorative plaques that people get or records, or, and I was like, I want to do something a little bit different. And so I hit up my friends at Marucci, and they were super kind and down to help me kind of come up with something unique. It was just my way of like acknowledging great songwriters, because my career has been built on great songs, some of which that I've written, some of which that my friends have written. And a lot of times I feel like the writers don't get the recognition that they deserve. They're kind of in the shadows of country music, and you know, everybody here in Nashville understands how the industry, how the machine works, how the integral role that these songwriters play. But where I live in Texas, like, they don't know anything about that, right? And that's a majority of the world. Like, a lot of times people don't know the names of these writers. They don't know who wrote these songs. And so for me, it was just, you know, I came up in the songwriting world writing songs for other people and just putting myself in their shoes of like, man, it would be nice to get handed, you know, a flower and a standing ovation for doing something truly incredible, being great at what you do. And so this is just my way of giving them something unique and, you know, pun fully intended, of, you know, helping me hit a home run, hit it out of the park. And just something that I think that the writers would appreciate, and not just another record on their wall, but something that's unique and fun and a cool piece to talk about when somebody walks into their office.
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0: Page Country. We got Corey Kent here this week, and a big announcement a few weeks ago. You let us all know that Heartland Rock and Roll is coming out September 25th.
1: Yeah. Heartland Rock and Roll. The cat's out of the bag.
0: Like, I've got to say, I love the aesthetic of this new era of yours. Like, your look, like everything that's coming together creatively, the visuals. Like, I think it's just, it's so great, and so you.
1: Thank you.
0: But how much work goes into figuring out that aesthetic and that visual?
1: I mean, I think it's a lot of work, but it doesn't necessarily feel like work. Like, I'm not up at night going like, how should I look?
0: And, should I go with the cream
1: like,
0: or the...
1: Yeah, yeah, like, it's more of just kind of a natural evolution of just getting to know yourself better and better. And
0: yeah.
1: I think for me, a lot of that searching was really me trying to maybe downplay like where I'm from and try to be different than the people that I come from and my surroundings, and just like that self-discovery. And then it's almost full circle. It's like it's coming back to like, man, I've been running from or kind of swimming upstream trying to be a little bit different, and then realizing that like who I am naturally is just a little bit different. And just like, hey, fully embrace that, like lean into that. Like, yeah, you like boots and cowboy hats and you like motorcycles and you like really destroyed pieces of clothes. You don't get rid of anything. Like, yeah, I just like wearing the same things and wearing them out. When you find something good, you stick with it. And as opposed to just trying to always look like, I don't know, the freshest in the room. Like, you've never seen me wear this shirt before. Like, stop overthinking all that stuff. Just like, be you, do what you like, lean into those things and be unapologetic about it. And that's kind of what led to, I think, the look and the aesthetic of this record, and it's just what I love the most.
0: What a liberating feeling to like finally get there, right?
1: Yeah, I think a lot of people fight that for a long time.
0: A lot.
1: And yeah, just kind of embracing the most natural parts of who you are and where you come from. There's a lot of in that.
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6: We interrupt your drive with a serious traffic alert. 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
2: It's the first thing we do in the morning, and it's fast becoming my favorite thing we do in the morning.
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2: First caller of the day. Who's awake? What are you doing? You're already wrestling with the kids, the job, you're on the highway, you're already on the job. 980-560-1037. 980-560-1037. Looking for that first caller of the day. What are you up to so early this morning?

0: You know, back in March when we asked Graylin James if that was a real story, I was fully expecting him to go, no, it was just some songwriters sitting around, and he didn't blink. He goes, oh, yeah, that happened.
1: Yeah, very honest about it.
0: Country 103.7, Carolina's new country. We're Charlie and Debbie. Thank you so very much for letting us pal around with you again this morning. Something to hang your hat on. Get your day off to the right start. Coming up in minutes. First caller of the day. Who be this?
2: It's Dawson Clark.
0: Man, what are you doing awake so early this morning?
2: Heading to work.
1: What you do for work?
2: I'm a heavy equipment operator.
0: Oh, my gosh. Now, does that mean you have to be out in this stuff? Or are you out in it, but in sort of an air-conditioned cabin on a heavy equipment?
2: Yeah, some equipment has air-conditioned. Some of the equipment our company has leaves us in the heat.
0: Oh, man alive. Well, what are you working on right now? Because in a way, you're living every little boy's fantasy. Every little boy who ever had a Tonka truck or a Tonka tractor, we all wanted to drive what you're driving at some point. So what are you working on?
2: With my company, I rebuild a pond, drainage pond.
0: So you're just digging holes?
2: Digging holes, using backhoes, trackhoes, skid steers.
0: That's so fun. I mean, honestly, every boy, I think, wants to go climb in a backhoe and just dig a hole. You know, because your mom always said, don't dig in the yard, don't dig in the yard. This guy just gets to dig in the yard all day.
1: Stay out till the streetlights come on and it's time for supper.
0: Fantastic. Well, brother, thank you so much.
2: Absolutely.
0: Thank you so much for listening, and thank you so much for being the first caller of the day. We love what you do.
2: Thank you very much.
1: Thank you.
0: Yeah, I was out at Oakboro Tractor and Equipment Supply, I guess a month. Maybe a month and a half ago, and they have, you know, backhoes.
1: Did you try to climb up one?
0: Well, no, I did.
1: Oh.
0: And I was already thinking about, I want to do some video out there where I actually get to drive one of their and dig holes.
1: I can't see it. Sorry, I just can't see it. You're not that guy.
0: I'm not digging hole kind of material.
1: I don't think so. Not past the sandbox.
0: Wow. No,
1: I don't think so.
0: I'm speechless. Something to hang your hat on. Maybe your day will get off to a better start than mine. Next is 6.
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20: from Channel 9. I'm meteorologist Joe Puma. It's going to be another very warm day across the Carolinas. Looking at lots of sunshine this morning, but that's going to help to get those temperatures this afternoon into the mid-90s, feeling more like 100 degrees.
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1: Do you ever have a stressful appointment or life event coming up and you're unsure of the outcome? 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But ask yourself, does overthinking the worst-case scenario actually help your problems? 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
0: Do we know whether or not Blake Shelton was invited to Taylor and Travis's wedding?
1: I don't know.
0: Because now he's not invited to Luke Bryan's birthday party.
1: He's not making the list.
0: It's been a bad week for him, I guess. Reasons why celebrity dirt is next. Country 1037.

0: morning in the Carolinas. 97 your high today. Going to feel a little warmer than that. In fact, I just read where the heat will make it feel like it's only 100. And I never thought we'd get to that point that we'd be happy about it.
1: We're
0: only
1: chilling
0: feeling
1: out. Yeah,
2: dew point is 72 right now, which is incredible.
0: What is that?
2: It's the measure of the humidity.
0: Oh, the humidity.
2: And it's very humid.
0: All right. 75 now. Early rise prize coming up inside the next 10 minutes. What do we have?
1: Turnpike Troubadours coming up on Friday the 17th at Skylar Credit Union Amphitheater.
0: Mystery voice inside 10 minutes.
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1: Luke Bryan has a birthday coming up.
0: Happy birthday, tight pants.
1: Well, don't be so excited. Mm-hmm. He tells Country Now that Blake Shelton's not invited to the 50th birthday party.
0: He went out of his way to say that.
1: He sent him a save the date, but didn't put the date on it.
2: Now that is classic.
0: Yeah. I love
2: Luke
0: stuff
2: and Blake.
0: Like that. Absolutely.
1: Of course they love each other. The New York Post says Jeopardy is hiring a new clue writer. The job,
0: nerd alert!
1: Well, I would love this job. It pays as much as $178,000. You must show wit while we're out there and pass the contestant quiz. We're definitely out there. I mean, Jim might be able to, but I know I couldn't. They must also create 12 clue categories and 3 final Jeopardy clues.
0: The closest I ever came to something like this was, do you remember when, what was the show Regis hosted?
1: Who Wants to Be a Millionaire?
0: Yeah, that first came out. I did the audition process and made it to the final cut before I would go out there. And I was all excited. I thought, I'm going to nail this. And I'm on the phone and I'm taking this quiz. And it said, put the following straights in order from east to west. And when George wasn't listed, I was completely out of it.
1: Yeah, that was our last
2: I could see you under that Who Wants to Be a Millionaire spotlight, though. I could see you sitting there sweating.
0: Thank you. Flop sweating like Albert Brooks in broadcast news.
1: He's good at
2: I'm
1: that.
2: I'm out of lifeline.
1: TMZ says wedding trash from Taylor and Travis's wedding is being sold online. Fabric scraps and soda can tops are being offered. A bag of air from MSG is up for sale.
2: You people.
1: About that. Would you pay $50,000 for a bag of air?
2: No.
1: Here's something else that's questionable. Guests were told to arrive in order of closest to the couple.
0: Okay.
1: Bradley Cooper arrived at 3:30. Important guests were supposed to arrive at 5:30.
0: So the further out
1: the
0: you were.
1: The further, closer to the event later in the day, you were more important.
0: Right.
1: Her BFF was told to arrive at 4:30, so she was not the closest to her. How can she be her BFF and not be the closest to her?
0: And she's been mentioned in song.
1: Yeah, Abigail. So I would have been really hurt.
2: That's really too. That's terrible.
1: If I were Abigail, I wouldn't be buying any of that air or trash.
0: I was going to say she feels like something. Someone's dumpster diving.
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2: Traffic.
0: Okay, you think it's a catch-22, but it's really not. 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

0: 640 in the Carolinas, 20 away from 7 o'clock. High today, 97. Going to feel warmer than that, but not too much warmer. 75 now. We're Charlie and Debbie. Thank you so much for letting us pal around. We got this mystery voice to solve momentarily. Coming up after 7 o'clock, smartest person in the QC, and Ask Captain Jim. I'm going to warn you right now. I've read the question for Ask Captain Jim. My finger is already on a button called the dump button.
1: Yeah, I'm a little concerned about where this might be.
0: I trust
1: Jim. Maybe that's not a good thing.
0: I trust Jim implicitly for now until we get through Ask Captain Jim. Anyway, that's coming up after 7 o'clock.
1: And we'll have more winning. We'll have tickets to the Charlotte Knights NASCAR night coming up tomorrow night at Truist Field as they take on the Nashville Sounds.
0: Hi, Country 103.7. Who is this?
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0: Amy from Kings Mountain. 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
3: 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Like, I think that is what kind of motivates me.
0: A country singer who is currently on cloud nine. Who is that?
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1: It is. Woo! 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You got yourself some tickets for Turnpike Troubadours.
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18: From Channel 9, I'm meteorologist Joe Puma. It's going to be another very warm day across the Carolinas. Looking at lots of sunshine this morning, but that's going to help to get those temperatures this afternoon into the mid-90s, feeling more like 100 degrees.
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1: 6:54. If you were praying for that cold front, your prayers have not been answered. High today, 97. Going to feel like 100. Stray shower possible. 75 now. Smartest person in the QC and Ask Captain Jim, both coming up after 7 o'clock.

0: after 7 o'clock, Country 103.7 Charlie and Debbie Show, and Ask Captain Jim coming up in just 3 minutes. And we're a little concerned.
1: I am. I'm worried about
0: I've got my finger on what would they call the dump button.
1: Should I be?
0: I trust Jim implicitly for now. For now.
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1: Yeah, that's true.
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0: 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Charlie and Debbie Show 97, your high today. It's 75 now. Smartest person in the QC coming up momentarily, as is Ask Captain Jim. And Jim, before we get to the what could be the most risque Ask Captain Jim in the history of Ask Captain Jim.
1: Can't wait.
0: Have you heard of the 420 rule?
1: No.
0: Okay.
2: We don't want to say yes.
0: Well, that was the thing. When I first saw 420, I'm like, wait a minute. What am I getting into here?
1: Same.
0: Mm-hmm. Car experts say if drivers want to cool their vehicles quickly, they should follow the 420 rule. Here's how it works. Open all four windows and drive for 20 seconds. Then close the windows and turn on the air conditioning. They say it helps the hot air leave faster and can save fuel.
1: Okay, that 420 rule.
2: Yeah.
0: Yes. Like you, the second I got done, I went...
2: As opposed to the 420 rule with the windows up.
1: Well, I think a lot of people who are using the 420 rule the other way have their windows down for a reason.
3: 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Got a question too tough for ChatGPT? Ask Captain Jim on the Charlie and Debbie Show. 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
2: Today's question comes from Mike in Fort Mill.
0: And I embraced finger on the dump button.
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24: 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Here's your Channel 9 Severe Weather Center 9 forecast.
25: From Channel 9, I'm meteorologist Joe Puma. It's going to be another very warm day across the Carolinas. Looking at lots of sunshine this morning, but that's going to help to get those temperatures this afternoon into the mid-90s, feeling more like 100 degrees.
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27: Absolutely nailed it. 13% of us say we have seen or experienced a ghost. Okay, boys and girls, it's that time again.
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27: Because Charlie and Debbie,
29: my best friend is Ben Affleck,
27: are looking for the smartest person in the QC.
30: Okay, boys and girls, time to gather around Aunt Debbie. She's got some knowledge she's going to drop on you.
27: Never for prize, always for pride. Let's go.
28: The average one of these is designed to last about 6 months.
1: Is it any major appliance?
28: It seems so.
30: Major and minor appliance.
1: Yeah.
27: All right. The average one of these, designed to last about 6 months. What are we talking about here? 980-560-1037. 980-560-1037. Indeed, boys and girls, we're doing it again, looking for the smartest person in the QC.
31: Carolina born.
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1: Hey, I had a question for, I guess, the smartest person in the QC.
2: Sure. The average one of these designed to last about 6 months.
1: Shower curtains or shower liners?
2: I do like that because I like to change mine. Sure.
0: No man has ever changed a shower curtain or a shower liner.
2: It's very apparent.
0: Yeah, no. Once you get one, they last for life, right?
2: No.
0: I know not of what you speak.
2: Mm-hmm.
0: 980-560-1037. 980-560-1037. Designed to last 6 months. What are we looking for? Later.

0: that the Dirt Band was done?
1: Done?
0: Yeah, I thought I'd seen something a couple of weeks ago, and I just checked it online. Yeah, wow. Nitty Gritty Dirt Band wrapped up their 60 Years of Dirt tour on June 18th, 2026. Retired.
1: Ooh, I always loved that song. I may or may not have been singing along to it when the mics were off.
0: Who doesn't like fishing in the dark? Like, it just
1: takes me back.
0: 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We're Charlie and Debbie's smartest person in the QC.
2: Is it a toothbrush?
0: A toothbrush. That's not a bad answer.
3: That's actually the recommended age you should switch them out.
0: Is it really?
1: Yeah. Thank you, Dr. Jim.
0: Or are you just making that up?
3: That's what my dentist said.
0: Oh, well,
1: doctor. He plays a doctor on the radio.
0: I'm telling you.
1: Thanks.
4: Yes, would it be a battery?
1: Thank you.
0: As in a smoke alarm battery. Yeah. Guaranteed to go off between 3 and 5 a.m. Yep.
1: They tell you to replace those batteries, though.
0: 980-560-1037. 980-560-1037. 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

0: You know, I can't think of two people struggling for success more than those two right now. Just got to stay determined.
1: It'll happen for him one day. Yeah. Mm-hmm.
0: Ella Langley, Morgan Wallen, Country 103.7, 732 in the Carolinas. Hey.
2: Hey, I'm calling for the smartest person in the
0: game. The average one of these is designed to last about 6 months. What?
2: Shoes.
0: Of course, a woman would say shoes.
1: Yes, I need more shoes. They don't last that long.
0: The shoes on my feet are the same ones I've been wearing for 4 or 5 years.
1: And it shows.
2: A pillow.
1: Not a pillow. Thank you.
2: Okay, thank you.
0: But I admired her determination so much. And she was very convinced. Not only, she was convinced it was a pillow three
1: different size pillows. But like the lady before that said shoes, mm-hmm. This is something that is worn.
0: Designed to last about 6 months. What? 980-560-1037.

0: 7:40 in the Carolinas, Country 103.7. We're Charlie and Debbie. Captain Jim, check on the cars.
1: Well, there's a big problem on 601 south of Monroe right now at White Store Road. Delays back to Macedonia Church Road. Tractor trailer accident here. Multiple vehicles involved. Big delays. You're going to want to just plan for some extra time here if you're coming in out of Pageland toward Monroe.
0: When you said backed up to Macedonia, I'm like, that's a dang really traffic far. Jam right there.
1: Yeah, it's pretty. The folks down there know where I'm talking about. That's a big mess.
0: Hi.
2: Yes, do you have an answer yet?
0: We really don't. The average one of these is designed to last about 6 months. And Debbie, what was our hint?
3: Like shoes, it is something that is worn.
0: Yes.
2: Underwear.
0: Be more specific.
2: Shorts, under shorts.
3: Keep thinking about underwear, though. Thanks.
0: Keep thinking about underwear.
3: That's a thought for the day.

0: 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We're Charlie and Debbie. 97. A lot of sevens in there. 97, your high today. 75 now. 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Hello.
1: Is it a bra?
2: Yes.
0: Your everyday run-of-the-mill brassiere is designed to last about 6 months. Who is this?
1: Cindy Elliott.
0: Well, Cindy Elliott, where do you live?
1: Mooresville.
0: And what else are you today?
1: The smartest person in the QC.
0: And all of you strange breed women who are much older than Cindy and didn't get bra, shame on you.
2: Well, we did have after that a guy call in and got it. So, like, he knows.
0: Have you ever been so mad, Captain Jim, that you felt the urge to spray ketchup on people? That you just thought, this is...
3: Not that particular urge. I mean, I've been hot under the collar before.
2: No. Spray mustard, not ketchup.
0: Spraying ketchup and other things in anger. 7 minutes away.

0: 754 Country 1037. We're Charlie and Debbie. And get a load of this. In the United Kingdom, an angry driver used a bottle of ketchup and sprayed it all over fellow drivers in a bizarre road rage attack. The driver apparently was upset with people who cut him off. Man was busted and told to do 220 hours of community service for spraying ketchup.
1: And he just happened to have a bottle of ketchup beside him in the car?
2: That was my question.
0: Well, I've been in the car with people who literally drive around with their own condiments. So that kind of didn't surprise me. But it did surprise me that someone would get so angry that they're looking for something to retaliate with. They're like, where's my... Oh, I don't have that.
1: Ketchup.
0: That's it. People are getting the Heinz treatment. The Heinz maneuver. In college was where I was around fits of rage that were spectacular. Guys get mad at girlfriends and literally ripping phones out of the wall, but that wasn't enough. They had to then destroy the phone. Guys setting things on fire.
1: I've seen it.
0: In anger. One of my great friends in college was upset that he was being evicted from his apartment.
1: And whose fault was that?
0: Well, it was his because they fired off shotguns in the courtyard, but that's a whole different story. But he was very upset that he was being evicted. So he went out one night and got an armadillo. No, he got two armadillos. And the last thing he did in the apartment was set the armadillos loose in the apartment. So I've seen fits of rage. Debbie, what have you done in a mad fit of rage? Your own personal ketchup incident.
1: It might surprise you. I'm not really a rage-filled person, but I do have my moments. And when I got really angry with a boyfriend one time, he had given me, for some reason, he had a cool license plate. And when he got rid of it and got a new one, he gave it to me as a souvenir, like I was going to worship him or something. And so when we broke up, I took it out on the driveway and took a hammer to it. You're not getting this back.
0: I hate to admit it, but in a fit of rage, I did blank. What did you do? What was your I'm giving you the ketchup treatment moment? 980-560-1037. 980-560-1037. I hate to admit it, but in a fit of rage, I did blank. 980-560-1037. I'm still in love with someone taking out a bottle of ketchup. Where's that Mercedes? I got you now!

0: 3 minutes after eight. Wow, it sounded like Peter Brady
1: what
0: there.
1: What's going on?
0: 3 minutes after eight in the Carolinas. Country 103.7. Hi.
2: Charlie.
0: Yo.
1: Hey.
2: Captain Jim graduated from Ketchup. He shoots now with a .45.
0: That's what got me, is I can see someone getting so mad that they pull out a gun, but what could happen is, oh my gosh, my gun's in my other car. All I have is this bottle of Heinz.
1: That'll teach them.
0: Yeah, this guy in the UK, road rage, took a bottle of ketchup out and just started spraying cars. Got arrested, got 200 hours of community service.
1: I can imagine. I mean, the worst thing people do now is just, I'm going to unfollow them on social media. That's your fit of rage.
0: Yeah, no, we need to be better than that. We need to be more creative. 980-560-1037. 980-560-1037. You hate to admit it, but in a fit of rage, you did blank. What was your ketchup at the cars moment? 980-560-1037.

0: 10 minutes after 8 o'clock at Country 103.7, we're Charlie and Debbie. And imagine being so mad on the road at being cut off that you just fly into a fit of rage and you look in your car and you're like, what can I do to them? And you take out a ketchup bottle and you just spray ketchup all over the car.
1: Probably felt good in the moment, though. Didn't accomplish much.
0: You hate to admit it. But in a fit of rage, you did what?
2: So I had an ex that was cheating on me, and I found out about it, so I put glitter in his vents of his car.
1: You put what?
3: Glitter.
2: Glitter. So when he turned on his air, it was a major mess.
1: Oh, no. Oh, that is savage.
3: Glitter bomb.
1: Oh, and I'm here for it.
0: Did he? Yeah. Of course you're here for it. It's not your car.
2: Exactly.
1: He always looked like he was coming out of the club after that, didn't he?
2: Yes.
0: Guarantee you, he never got the glitter out of his car. 980-560-1037. You hate to admit it, but in a fit of rage, you did what?

0: Thirsty Thursday tomorrow at the Knights game, yes?
1: Yes, it's going to be a lot of fun taking on the Nashville Sounds. Game time is 7:04. We're all going to be there having a great time. And you can also, while you're there, enter for a chance to win a seat at a Kyle Petty countdown taping.
0: Tickets coming up inside the next 10 minutes or so. Hi.
2: Hey, you taking calls about what you did in the fit of race?
0: Yes, you hate to admit it, but you did this.
2: Well, it wasn't me. It was my best friend in high school. You know how you can go to these four-wheel drive mud parks and take your pickups and jeeps and go mudding?
0: Yes.
2: Well, his dad had bought him a brand new four-wheel drive truck for graduation. So he took it to the mud park, and we were getting on about how he would get it stuck. He took off through the mud park, and sure enough, he got it stuck. So after about 30 minutes of trying to get out, he jumps out with his pistol and shoots this truck 13 times.
1: Oh, no!
3: Oh, there you go.
2: Well, the kicker was, he forgot to put it in four-wheel drive. He got in there and put it in four-wheel drive and drove right out.
0: Oh, nice.
1: Wow.
0: I forgot to ask, if it wasn't a semi-automatic weapon, he had to reload. If it was a revolver, you shoot it 13 times.
3: Yeah.
0: You had to reload.
1: That's a lot of anger.
0: Jim, what's happening on the highways and byways?
3: There's still that mess. 601 North at White Store Road. This is all south of Monroe between Pageland and Monroe. Big delays here. Tractor-trailer accident has been in play for about an hour. It's going to be a lengthy cleanup.
0: Minor League Baseball Franchise or Fraud is the name of the game. 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
1: Right, Charlotte Knights tomorrow taking on the Nashville Sounds at Truist Field. It is not only Thirsty Thursday, it's NASCAR night.
0: Now, the Charlotte Knights is a normal franchise name. You could see that. But I don't know if you've done much studying on minor league franchise names.
1: They have some great ones.
0: Outrageous. The name of the game, minor league franchise or fraud, Caller 5 plays and wins right now. 980-560-1037. 980-560-1037. 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

0: 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We're Charlie and Debbie. My man Kevin in Lancaster standing by. Minor League Franchisor Fraud, the name of the game for night's tickets in seconds.
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0: Kevin, we've got potentially here a list of seven minor league baseball team names. Now, if you think the name is real, you say franchise. If you think we made it up, you say fraud, hence the name Minor League Franchise or Fraud. We've got seven of them. You get four correct, and you're on your way to Thirsty Thursday tomorrow night with us at the Knights game, okay?
2: Sounds great.
1: All right, Kevin, your first one. Sugarland Space Cowboys.
0: Sugarland Space Cowboys, franchise or fraud?
2: I'll say franchise.
1: Yes, it is.
3: All right, Kevin, how about this one? The Rocket City Trash Pandas.
2: I'm going to say fraud.
1: Is that real?
0: That is a legit.
3: It is real?
0: That is a legit franchise.
1: I can't imagine.
0: Kevin, no problem. We got plenty more for you to make up the slack here. Big Sky Badonkadonks. Big Sky Badonkadonks. Is that franchise or fraud?
2: I'm going to go fraud.
0: Yeah. You can't print that on a jersey. No.
1: Try this one. Hartford Yard Goats.
2: I'm going to say franchise.
1: Yes. Wow.
0: All right, Kevin. You've really done well. You get one of these last three, and we will set you up with Thirsty Thursday tickets tomorrow night, Jim.
3: The Carson City Cockapoos. The Carson City Cockapoos. What do you think?
2: That sounds like a fraud.
0: Yeah, it is.
1: They would be very cute, though.
0: You can't have a vicious cockapoo as a mascot.
1: Well, congratulations, Kevin. You got these tickets for the Charlotte Knights tomorrow.
2: That's awesome. Thank you.
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0: again, a man who is not invited to Luke Bryan's 50th birthday party. Blake Shelton.
1: We'll follow that closely. It's coming up next week.
0: He was sent a save the date card, but it had no date on it. Such a great gag. Country 103.7, Charlie and Debbie show. Other news momentarily. Final look at the cars, Jim.
2: Tracking a couple of problems on 485. One to the north, the 485 outer loop. That's headed westbound toward I-77. It backs up on the approach to I-77. A crash working here. And on the west side, 485 outer loop. That's headed southbound toward I-85. Traffic backs up here because of an accident all the way out to Mount Holly Road.
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0: Oh, where to start? Let's go with this one, since we did road rage earlier with that person spraying ketchup on cars. If there's not road rage, there's wheelchair rage. German police say a grandfather rammed a motorcycle with his electric wheelchair and then fled.
1: How much can you flee?
0: Well, this is where the man was traveling at 12 miles per hour when the cops caught up with him. Seems to me that's a wheelchair that can motor.
2: That's pretty quick.
0: He refused to pull over. Police disconnected the cable to the wheelchair's batteries to make him stop. The man was charged with drunken driving and leaving the scene of an accident.
1: Wow. In a wheelchair.
0: Moving 12 miles an hour.
2: Drunk.
0: The Mercury News says two San Mateo, California teens recently rented a Waymo driverless car for the afternoon. Stop for a second.
2: Sounds good.
0: Have you done one of these? I'm not going to.
2: I don't think I want to.
1: Yeah.
2: A friend of mine sent me a video of him in the back seat of a driverless car. It was taking him somewhere in San Jose.
0: My buddy and his wife did it out in Scottsdale, Arizona. Of course, he had a heart attack last week. So just let you know.
1: Unrelated, but I don't like it.
0: So these teens rented a Waymo driverless car for the afternoon. And the teens did what teens do. Drank the alcohol, shot gel ball blasters from a toy gun while in the car, and apparently the driverless Waymo had had enough of these miscreants.
2: Put them out.
0: Drove them to the San Mateo Police Department. It is not clear whether the teens will face any charges.
1: Is that a feature on these cars? If you start acting up, they take
2: It'll
1: you
2: just lock you in and take you downtown.
1: Yeah. I love it. If that's true, it'd be great for kids.
0: And finally, God, rage is just a theme today. After his wife asked for a divorce, a Norwegian man cut all of her clothes into little pieces. Apparently, the 50-year-old was so upset that when she came to pick up her belongings, her clothes were in 6 garbage bags cut into shreds.
2: I did that with some pictures one time. When I was a teenager, cut up the pictures and send them back.
1: I did that with HOA notices. Hey, it's Charlie and Debbie, along with NASCAR legend Kyle Petty, inviting you to join us for Kyle Petty's Back Then Again Country Countdown.
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7: 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Here's your Channel 9 Severe Weather Center 9 forecast.
8: From Channel 9, I'm meteorologist Joe Puma. It's going to be another very warm day across the Carolinas. Looking at lots of sunshine this morning, but that's going to help to get those temperatures this afternoon into the mid-90s, feeling more like 100 degrees.
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0: 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We're Charlie and Debbie. Hey, y'all.
1: That time of year, starting to think about back-to-school shopping. 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
0: That is nice.
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If you missed Ask Captain Jim earlier this morning, we got it for you inside the next 6 minutes.

0: 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We're Charlie and Debbie. Thanks for letting us pal around with you and ride shotgun. And if you missed Captain Jim, ask Captain Jim earlier this morning. We got it for you in seconds.
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2: We interrupt your drive with a serious traffic alert. 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
8: Okay, confession time. I'm the guy in the bathtub. 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
23: From Channel 9, I'm meteorologist Joe Puma. It's going to be another very warm day across the Carolinas. Looking at lots of sunshine this morning, but that's going to help to get those temperatures this afternoon into the mid-90s, feeling more like 100 degrees.
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18: From Channel 9, I'm meteorologist Joe Puma. It's going to be another very warm day across the Carolinas. Looking at lots of sunshine this morning, but that's going to help to get those temperatures this afternoon into the mid-90s, feeling more like 100 degrees.
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Shaboozy, Country 103.7, Carolina's new country. I'm Captain Jim, hitting on some of the little unexpected joys in life today, like reducing my unread messages to zero. Love that. Here's Corey Kent.

Hardy. I'm Captain Jim with the Country 103.7 Workforce on a Wednesday. Somebody texted me this one. We're talking about unexpected joys in life. When the USB plug goes in there the right way the first time. Well, that's awesome. Here's Carrie Underwood.

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Happy Wednesday. Here's Luke Combs, Sleepless in a Hotel Room, Country 103.7.

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That's Jordan Davis. 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Country 103.7, Carolina's new country. I'm Captain Jim. Hitting on life's unexpected joys. Getting home just before it starts raining. That one didn't work out for me yesterday, but you don't win them all, right? Here's Dustin Lynch.

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Like, fabric scraps and soda can tops are being offered online for sale. 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
2: 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It's called Painted You Pretty by Hudson Westbrook on Country 103.7.

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0: We interrupt your drive with a serious traffic alert. Heavy congestion is being reported at exit 58 on I-85. 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
3: From Channel 9, I'm meteorologist Joe Puma. Keep that water bottle handy today as you are going to need it. Lots of sunshine, high humidity, and temperatures in the mid-90s means a very hot afternoon feeling like 100 degrees.
4: Luke Combs and Jelly Roll on deck. But first, I want to remind you to listen to Charlie and Debbie tomorrow morning for your chance to win tickets to NASCAR Nights at Truist Field. It's tomorrow night. Charlie, Debbie, and I are going to be there. It's also Thirsty Thursday, your chance to win tomorrow with Charlie and Debbie.
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Jelly Roll on Country 103.7, Carolina's new country. Safe to say his ex is moving on. Bunny XO spotted kissing 24-year-old reality TV star Dylan Wolf recently.

that's the latest from Kenny Chesney called Carry On, Country 103.7, Carolina's new country. Captain Jim here. Glad you're here. We're settling into some Tim McGraw now. Something Like That on Country 103.7.

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12: We interrupt your drive with a serious traffic alert. 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

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Happy Wednesday. I'm Captain Jim. We're highlighting unexpected joys, like remembering your bags for the supermarket. Somebody texted me that. Ain't that the truth? Here's Luke Combs.

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I heard Joe Puma talking about a possible break in the heat and humidity. 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
5: From Channel 9, I'm meteorologist Joe Puma. Keep that water bottle handy today as you are going to need it. Lots of sunshine, high humidity, and temperatures in the mid-90s means a very hot afternoon feeling like 100 degrees.
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That's Kane Brown, Country 103.7, Carolina's new country. I'm Captain Jim. Here's one from Josh Ross.

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I'm Captain Jim. That's going to do it for me, but I can vouch for Joey D. He has got stacks of Carolina's new country ready to go for the afternoon drive. Here's Darius Rucker.

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Jordan Davis, turn this truck around. I am Joey D on National Freezer Pop Day. Okay, now the wife bought those big boxes, like 80 freezer pops. Freezer is full right now. Haven't had any yet. 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
17: 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Here's your Channel 9 Severe Weather Center 9 forecast.
18: No rain around this time to cool you off. The heat dominates. Check your forecast from Severe Weather Center 9. I'm meteorologist John Ahrens. It'll be down to 75 tonight, 97 tomorrow. Feel like 101. Friday, another tough day, but it looks like we could beat this heat wave next week.
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the Blowfish on a country station, I can talk about this, right? This next item, a bucket list item getting checked off for me this weekend. I've always said, when I want to rock, AC/DC, my band of choice. Never seen them live. This Saturday, Bank of America Stadium, I'm going to be there, and I'm going to be excited.

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Graylin James is his name. 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
5: 485 Inner Loop on the southwest side. Multiple accidents at Arrowwood and at Seal Creek. I-77 through Lake Norman, Davidson, Cornelius, Huntersville. Very tight, heavier than usual, both north and southbound. John Belk Outer Loop, an accident at Independence. Billy Graham Parkway at 85. Sam Wilson at 85. Carmel at Waterford, an accident. 7th at Dodger. Tremont at Camden. And North Tryon at Craighead. Yankee Pete, Charlotte Traffic.
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10: No rain around this time to cool you off. The heat dominates. Check your forecast from Severe Weather Center tonight. I'm meteorologist John Aarons. It'll be down to 75 tonight, 97 tomorrow. Feel like 101. Friday, another tough day, but it looks like we could beat this heat wave next week.
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I'm Joey D. Get excited. 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
3: 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Your whole home destination. Charlotte traffic.
4: Heavy congestion on the interstates, especially on I-77, really from the state line all the way up to Davidson. There is an accident at mile marker 26, and it's heavy mostly on the northbound side, but still some delay on the southbound side coming down from Mooresville through Davidson. John Belk Outer Loop and Brookshire Inner Loop, two separate accidents approaching Independence Boulevard. Highway 49, an accident just after the Buster Boyd Bridge. Carmel at Bedford and 7th at Dodger. Yankee Pete, Charlotte traffic.
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2: 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This is a good one. I'm warning you. It's called Painted You Pretty. 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

0: Charlotte traffic.
1: Plenty of congestion and brake tapping, plus accidents. 485 Outer Loop at Johnston Road. 485 Inner Loop at Steel Creek. I-77 an accident now at Arrowwood. Slow in both directions. 85 South at West Sugar Creek. And I-77 a mile marker 26. Heavy for miles both ways, north and south. Independence and Matthews Mid Hill an accident. Providence at Alexander Road. North Tryon at East Sugar Creek. W.T. Harrison University City. 6 South Boulevard at Caldwell. Yankee Pete, Charlotte traffic.
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0: Charlotte traffic.
1: 485 inner loop at Steel Creek and outer loop at Johnston Road has the south side of 485 just jam-packed both sides. I-77, an accident at mile marker 26. North and southbound backed up for miles. Independence outbound, an accident approaching Briar Creek, backed up all the way to Uptown. Westinghouse at China Grove Church Road. Providence at Alexander. North Tryon at East Sugar Creek. And W.T. Harrison University City. Yankee Pete, Charlotte traffic.
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True story. Our freezer's full of them. Wife bought that big 80-pack of them the other day. I'd have to break into them when I get home a little later on.

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3: 485 Inner Loop at Steel Creek and Outer Loop at Johnston Road has the south side of 485 just jam-packed both sides. I-77, an accident at mile marker 26, north and southbound backed up for miles. Independence outbound, an accident approaching Briar Creek, backed up all the way to Uptown. Westinghouse at China Grove Church Road. Providence at Alexander, North Tryon at East Sugar Creek, and W.T. Harrison University City. Yankee Pete, Charlotte Traffic.
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30: No rain around this time to cool you off. The heat dominates. Check your forecast from Severe Weather Center tonight. I'm meteorologist John Ahrens. It'll be down to 75 tonight, 97 tomorrow. Feel like 101. Friday, another tough day, but it looks like we could beat this heat wave next week.
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I got a list here. Some of my favorites. The satisfaction of ticking everything off my to-do list, or how about getting home just before the rain starts? 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

Carolina's new country, Country 103.7 with Joey D. Alan Langley setting records. This time, across the pond in the UK, more records. This song is number 2 on the official singles downloads chart in Great Britain, and it's number 9 on the official singles chart. Her first ever British top 10. Ella Langley still setting records with this one.

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I am Joey D, and it is about that time of day when I start thinking about dinner. What am I going to do? Less than an hour away from heading home. Then this comes on. Maybe it's bow time. You know.

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6: Lots of delays. John Belk Interloop at 77, an accident. 85 North at Graham. 485 Interloop at Steel Creek. 77 North. There are multiple accidents at exit 30 in Davidson. Brookshire at Oakdale, an injury accident. Bates Ford at Miranda. Carmel Road at Town and Country Drive. Randolph at Greenwich. Wilkinson Boulevard at Ashley. Charlottetown at Metropolitan, still clearing an accident. But Independence outbound approaching Briar Creek. Still some brake tapping there. I'm Yankee Pete, Charlotte traffic.
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2: 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Charlotte traffic.
3: Still a few delays for your evening commute. John Belk, outer loop at 3rd, 4th Street connector, and I-77 northbound at exit 30 in Davidson with miles of absolutely solid backup on the northbound side. North Tryon at Atondo, Brookshire at Caldwell, South Boulevard at John Belk, North Tryon at East Mountain Creek, Belmont Avenue at North Caldwell, and Brookshire at Oakdale. Yankee Pete, Charlotte traffic.
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4: Hey, y'all. I'm Elena, and it's been such a fun week so far on Backstage Country. Thanks to our host, Corey Kent. Buddy, you ready to do this again?
5: Absolutely. Elena, today is going to be off the charts. I can feel it. We've got plenty of country music lined up, including some of my songs, including, you know, the latest hit with Coe Wetzel, Rocky Mountain Low, stories about touring, my life on and off the road, and a whole lot more.
4: I can't wait. You got to keep it right here because it's all coming up on Backstage Country. Someday.

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0: It's Backstage Country. Corey Kent is here, and we were talking about your song with Ko Wetzel, Rocky Mountain Low. And it's really cool to hear you talk about your friendship with him and how you already had the friendship, and now that you have a song that's so successful together. Does that change your friendship at all, like strengthen it? Like, tell me what that does for a friendship, having this experience.
1: Yeah, I think there's like a locking arms moment that happens. When you do a song with somebody, like, you're kind of, you know, for better or worse, tying your careers together in a way. Like, that thing is going to, that's going to live forever. And so I know Ko's extremely careful about who he decides to hop on a song with. Mm-hmm. He's very careful and deliberate about who he asks to be on songs. And I've kind of, you know, been the same way. I've watched guys and girls who are a little more frivolous with that and just, like, not as intentional. And then I've watched people like Ko who are super intentional, and it's helped build a brand, right? Yeah. And Ko's been masterful at building a brand. Like, you think Ko Wetzel, it's not just one song. It's the persona that is Ko. And so I know he's been super deliberate about that, which, you know, I think it does. It does strengthen your friendship because it shows, like, a mutual respect for what each other does artistically. But also, I knew we were going to be pretty good friends simply because we met in Cabo. And I feel like
0: what a beautiful start.
1: If you meet in Cabo, like, you're going to be friends. Like, it's hard to, like, have a bad time in Cabo. So, yeah, we do this thing every now and then. Casey Donahue has a Boots on the Beach thing. They rent out the whole resort.
0: Oh, yeah.
1: And it's like 3 weeks of absolute madness and, you know, the biggest Texas Red Dirt fans in the world all there. And it's, you know, me and Ko and Randy Rogers and Pat Green and Casey and Josh Abbott and Mike Ryan and just all these artists that live there in the state of Texas or Oklahoma. And that was the first time I met Ko. So I knew we were off to a good start when we got to smoke a cigar in Cabo together. And it's just been fun to see that friendship develop. And like I said, just kind of get that nod of mutual respect from a guy that I've looked up to and really respected how he's gone about his business for a long time.
2: 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More Backstage Country is next with Corey Kent.
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0: Country. I'm Elena. Corey Kent is with me all week long, and we're talking about some of your biggest hits. And Corey, we were just playing This Heart, and I mentioned how you started the year off celebrating this number one. I was sad that I missed your number one party. It was right down the road from where we're at right now, actually. But I saw that you gave all of the writers and producers and people involved in this track a bat. Yeah. Can you tell me what that commemorative bat meant?
1: So become pretty good friends with the guys at Marucci Bats, which they make some, I mean, they're one of the biggest bat makers for the MLB. And, you know, I just remember hearing stories about typical, like, commemorative plaques that people get or records, or, and I was like, I want to do something a little bit different. And so I hit up my friends at Marucci, and they were super kind and down to help me kind of come up with something unique. It was just my way of, like, acknowledging great songwriters, because my career has been built on great songs, some of which that I've written, some of which that my friends have written. And a lot of times I feel like the writers don't get the recognition that they deserve. They're kind of in the shadows of country music, and you know, everybody here in Nashville understands how the industry, how the machine works, how the integral role that these songwriters play. But where I live in Texas, like, they don't know anything about that, right? And that's a majority of the world. Like, a lot of times people don't know the names of these writers. They don't know who wrote these songs. And so for me, it was just, you know, I came up in the songwriting world writing songs for other people and just putting myself in their shoes of like, man, it would be nice to get handed, you know, a flower and a standing ovation for doing something truly incredible, being great at what you do. And so this is just my way of giving them something unique and, you know, pun fully intended, of, you know, helping me hit a home run, hit it out of the park. And just something that I think that the writers would appreciate, and not just another record on their wall, but something that's unique and fun and a cool piece to talk about when somebody walks into their office.
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